0: Evolution en tu mismo sentido.
1: We have already in the past produced records. These records were successful and produced considerable results. But the funds have been spent, and very well spent. And for this reason, we're now producing

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1: Damn all these beautiful girls. They only wanna do you dirt. They'll have you suicidal, suicidal when they say it's over.
2: J.R. Sean Kingston.